0: Engine 35, water emergency, at West Kilby Road, West Pinebrook Road, West Kilby Road and West Pinebrook Road. Engine 35, on fire 2.
1: Okay, let it be out there.
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K45, do you have an ETA? From Kimball.

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1: Hi, copy. Also advising of call 200 Lima for another alarm at 511 Main Street.
0: 12, I'm close to that. Will you put me on it? Is it a fire alarm?

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1: Engine 31, ambulance 38, traffic accident with injuries at Kearns Boulevard, Bonanza Drive, Kearns Boulevard and Bonanza Drive. Engine 31, ambulance 38, on fire 3.
0: Three gate 12 code.
2: And 13.
3: Assistant. Can RFP responding? Yeah, I'm going to clear when you head towards that accident. Respond back. Let me know.
0: All right, copy. Six-two-five status. Copy K-85 status. K-102 status. Echo.
2: Also dispatch, battalion 3.
4: Do you have any details where it's at? I'm not seeing anything.
0: Based off the pings from Rapid, it looks like it's going to be on the corner of Monitor and Kearns by the Park City Cemetery.
1: Battalion Chief 3, on fire 3.

0: 3K12, 144-year-old male, Bravo condition.
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0: Summit is at 31. 1031's arrived on scene. We got a patient sitting on the sidewalk. Appears to be in about Bravo condition. This can be Bonanza Command.
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0: Let me get your medic engine 38 arrive. We'll be out to assist command.
1: One, so that's going to be in the number two lane. Just hang a left there.

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0: Edge of 35, you're going to be responding to 7084 Pinecrest Drive. It's going to be a drop time of... be a FA fire alarm for a basement smoke detector. The alarm company made contact with RP, unable to verify passcode, but stated it was triggered due to people on site painting.
1: And what's the case number?
0: 26-08661. Again, 26-08661.

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2: Go ahead.
1: Idaho trailer, Tango Victor, 5238.
3: Person on premises or the homeowner?

0: through J15. Per alarm company on that Oakwood Drive, it sounds like the RP is on site and is requesting if there's an ETA for an officer to respond.
1: I'm just mopping up here, and I'll head that direction here in a minute.
2: Review traffic.

0: 35 copies. Could you put the RP name and phone number inside the call notes?
1: For Candace.

0: 3C15. Clear that accident, and I'm going to be en route up to Main Street, 511 on that alarm, and then I'll go over and meet with the complainant on the prior alarm.
1: You're going to be late, but...
0: I copy.

0: 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The alarm company called back and requested a cancellation. Employees said it off an accident.
1: Thirty-five arrived, 7084 Pinecrest. We do have contractors on site, three-story single family structure. Sweet Pinecrest Command, truck Alpha Site. We'll be out to talk with the RP.

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2: 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Again, 26-08661.
1: 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Copy, thanks.

0: Hold on. Here's a 31. Patient signed a release. Left in the care of his wife. You show engine 31 and medic engine 30, ambulance 30, all cleared available. Thank you for help.
1: Was there going to be anybody showing up for this on the RP?
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3: One K 111. 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
2: I got it. Five nine six. 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

0: Yeah, 15. At the request of the other team, I'm going to clear the house.
1: Did you need it back?

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I'm going to try the address in the call notes.

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I'll be en route to 2216 Trevor Court.

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1: 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We've called 210 Lima for welfare check, 221 East 50 North in Coville. Ray, 12-year-old, potentially about to commit suicide.

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0: Going to be at 834 Southwest Wakefield Road. 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
0: For suspicious 2001 Park Ave, Park City Medical Center is wanting to call.
1: 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I'll give them a call.
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1: You could close out, call 214. I got a hold of her, and she's going to call Officer Rouse.

0: Is there a second unit available to respond back to the address of this welfare check? Allegedly, the 14-year-old sister also took pills as well and is still at the residence. We were just notified. We might need another medical response out there.
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2: 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What was that location?
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2: That way, but I mean Kimball's.
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0: And this is 21 Rescue 21. Did you copy to Repage to 221 East 50 North? 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
1: Copies.
0: Only that way, or are you guys good?

0: 这么一个说法。
1: 是的。
0: My apologies. You show rescue 21 responding.
2: Okay, well, so you can cancel the response back to Valve. 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
3: 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I copy K101-65. 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It sounds like the daughter had, the other daughter responded to Park City Medical with the grandparents. 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

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Reporting one juvenile male, one adult female from Park City High School to Camas, beginning mileage 694.

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Okay, 111. 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South Summit High School. Also for my transfer of the juvenile male and the adult female, ending mileage of 709.

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1: Engine 35, engine 33, small vehicle fire at I-80 eastbound 140, I-80 eastbound

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1: 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Go ahead.

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engine 35, engine 33, small vehicle fire, at I-80 eastbound, 140, I-80 eastbound, engine 35, engine 33, on fire 2.

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0: All units responding. You're going to be responding to 140 ID eastbound. This is going to be for a Trailblazer fully engulfed. At this time, there is no one in the vehicle. The party did report that the vehicle is covered, is on a hill or nearby a hill covered in dry grass.
1: Copy.
2: You guys have to access the vehicle prior to Parley's by exit 137.
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0: vehicle on their cameras, they stated that you'll have to access the structure prior to 1:37.
1: Okay. That's not the structure.
0: From mapping, it's going to be more directly on the

0: 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If you go eastbound, it's going to be after this structure.
1: One K 111 arrived.

0: All units from engine 3-5, the vehicle is fully engulfed. This is in the eastbound lane of traffic just after the summit. We're in the turnaround for the wildlife bridge. Vehicle does appear to be on the right side of the shoulder, not blocking Trailblazer full angle.
1: Copies.
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1: Summit 599, I'm Summit Cones right now, I'm going to divert traffic off of lane 3, with some space for the fire trucks.
5: Five nine six, where do you need me at?

0: H35 Sarai. We have one Trailblazer off on the side, pulling Gulf. We'll be out on fire attack.
1: Copy.

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1: 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I'm going to set up as an early warning for this.

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0: 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All units will be clear from this vehicle fire. IED command terminated.
1: Summit 599. The 1051 is 1024. We'll be opening up lane number 3 here as soon as the fire truck clears.

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1: K45 right.
0: 599, you can.
2: Five nine nine, you cut off.
1: 599, I was just saying that we can clear this call and all troopers are 10-8.

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1: Six two five 10:42.

1Q457. Hey, eastbound at 145 Golf 407 Papa X-ray. It's going to be Papa Kilo.

0: 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Engine 33, Medic Ambulance 37, on fire 3.
1: And that's marked Black 10-0. DQ Violent has made violent actions

0: think I'm being right on that for now.
1: Part is going to be a female, and the flagged subject is a male. I believe it's going to be different.
0: I got me. Always float that way.
2: I want to get first. I'll start that way also.

And your 33 Medica, the 37, you're going to be responding to 3298 West Lower Saddleback Road. This can be for a 40-year-old female, conscious ring alert. Stated yesterday, while she was walking her dog, she was charged by a moose, fell down, scraped her elbow, and now has stated that she's having some difficulty breathing, as well as chest pain. We did have a deputy just arrive on scene, and he'll be awaiting you

0: Okay, 45. The victim was not hit by the moose. She fell when the moose was outside.
1: Right.
0: 4-year-old female, conscious, breathing, alert.
2: Medical correction to the call. It sounds like the female was outside and was startled by the moose, did not get hit by the moose, and she fell and is conscious, breathing, alert, per law enforcement.
3: 33 copies.

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0: 3G6. Landmark 18 on SR 189 southbound for a deer in the lane of travel.
1: I'm also safe for this first one, then I'll head down there.

0: 3336. Last section over another. This one's going to be mile marker 48 on 40 for elk on the side of the road with a broken leg. It's non-blocky.
1: I'll get that one as well. Eastern 1023 at, looks like we're going to be at 12 on 248.

0: 36.
1: Sorry, is that for 336?
0: Affirm. In regard to the elk that's a mile marker 48 on 40, was it advised they have a deputy coming in from Vernal and asked if you wanted them to take care of that?
1: If they can take care of that, that would be very helpful. Thank you.

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One K 17, go ahead. Charlie Victor.

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0: My marker 25 on SR 32, south of Rockport Estates, on the south side of the road for a deer that needs to be dispatched.

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Medicago 37 is a 35-year-old responding to 135 Crestview Terrace. For a 75-year-old female, she's conscious and breathing at this time, but disoriented and delusional for the complainant. And she's also vomiting. It'll be a 26 Delta 1.

Engine 35, Medicaid Mill 37, you're going to be looking for the last house on the left of the end of the cul-de-sac. It'll be a green house with the garage door open and white RAV4 in the driveway. It'll be a very steep driveway.

0: on that 313-1060. 440 westbound off Ramp Buckle, uniform 148 Romeo Hotel.
1: Copy 440 westbound off Ramp.

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0: One, K-1-10. You can read this all for a check. It's going to be on the westbound side of the 162 I-80, on the, potentially on the service road for a crash notification.
1: I copy. I'll be 1039 for tables.
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Hopefully it's not visible.

0: 1996.
1: 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I'll get to that in a minute.

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1: 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Can you show me clear my directed? 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
1: Sorry, I didn't get the address on my parking problem. It'll be Upper Sandwich parking lot, and will you send me a whole floor on a 12-foot dump trailer, 2-inch wide?
2: Medical aid, 667, White Pine Court. 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
3: One 41, ID westbound, local 3 Alpha Golf, 141. One KD, we'll be on the left.

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1: 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Ambulance 34, on fire 3.

0: Seven from Battalion 3. 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
1: Affirm, I just went off the rotation. Would you want them instead?
0: Going to be closer than 34 if you could do that. That'd be great. Thank you. Also, if there's another PKMC transport, could you see if North or South Summit could take that as well?

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0: Ambulance 41, South Summit Fire, Rescue 41, traffic accidents with injuries, at Beaver Springs, East Weaver Canyon Road. Engine 41, Ambulance 41, South Summit Fire, Rescue 41, on fire 3.
1: Ambulance 42 will be en route to the injury accident at Weaver Canyon.

0: Jeff Hayes responding on the injury accident. This is a single vehicle accident. It seems like it's going to be a Bravo condition, airbags to deploy.
1: What's that?
2: So my medic engine 38 available.

0: 69-year-old female. The driver's side is up against the rail, and the female is trapped inside.
1: This is 41, that's a negative at this time.
2: My other dispatcher, she is trapped in the vehicle.
1: Engine 41, copy. That's a negative on resource at this time. G41, we're out.
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Truck 36, traffic hazard, at North Cross Country Way, North, North Cross Country Way and North Bob Flood Boulevard. Truck 36, on fire 3.

0: Go for his clearing citation.
1: A traffic hazard for a down power line, cross country way and bobsled.

0: 36 and a half. Truck 36, I'm turning out to North Country Way and Bobsled Boulevard for down power line. We only have one call on this.
1: Truck 36, copy.

Engine 41, there's going to be a white Dodge on the side of the road trying to get people to slow down before the turn. Be patient, we'll be in a blue Nissan Rogue just up ahead of them.

0: Summit Ambulance 42 arrived on scene. We've had a single vehicle enter the guardrail. Other vehicles have stopped. The westbound lane is blocked. We'll be out of patient care. This will be Weber Canyon Command.
1: I have blocked in the westbound lane, out of patient care, Weber Canyon Command.

0: 5 and 6. You change this to suspicious and copy my case. 2-4-3.
1: John, 36 is arriving in the area, cross country way, north Oxford Boulevard. We'll be attempting to locate speed bobsled command.

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1: Coming from prospect, man.
2: Okay.
1: This appears to be a down light pole with exposed energized wiring. I guess at this time we got Rocky Mountain Power response. See if we can de-energize this.

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1: Truck 36.
2: Go ahead.

Yeah, affirmative. It's 114-01-004. This is a different type of light post. I'm trying to contact HOA as well right now.

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1: Summer 155, I'm 24 on that phone call to that travel complaint. I, Anthony?

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1: 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You don't have good service up here. Copy, thank you.

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0: Do I have any units in the area of 155 I-80 eastbound for ATO Category 2? The complainant thinks that the vehicle's going to lose a tire.
1: 162 on I-80.

Goodbye. Arriving with the caller, did they have a local license plate of Victor 271 X-ray uniform, and that is returning on a white 2019 Ram 2500 with a Salt Lake address?

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1: 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We don't have a rescue today.
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0: into a few people, Last King, Rocky Mountain Power, they will come out and de-energize the light pole. But other than that, there's not much they can do. Additionally, there's not an ETA at this time, but they stated it would happen sometime tonight.
1: Copy.

0: coming from 5-6, man. Spoke to the HOA manager, informed it was their responsibility. He said he would have an electrician come out as soon as possible. If we can still have Rocky Mountain Power response, if he energizes, that's early as they can, that'd be great. We were able to de-energize the wires to the point where we were able to push them back into the ground. We're going to have command terminated. Truck 36 available.
1: Copy. I'll leave your call up in for a minute. Put in the notes and I'll clear you up.

0: Affirmative, 65. I've had negative contact with that HAL. You can clear it and show me 10-8.
1: I'm going to be out with an 18-wheeler. His rear brakes are smoking really bad. Copy plate here. Okay. 13-040 eastbound.

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2: 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You'll call 911 if it lights up, so I'll be clear.

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